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I'm Hank Hadley with a look at tonight's KCBX weather forecast. It's currently 67 degrees in Salinas, 66 in Atascadero, 65 in Santa Maria, 68 in Santa Barbara. And here at KCBX in San Luis Obispo, it's now 65 degrees. Marine layer will roll in tonight along the coast, making for morning low clouds and fog. Sunshine returning tomorrow afternoon. Tomorrow in the inland valleys, King City is expecting a high of 79. Paso Robles, 80 degrees, 73 for Atascadero. Solvang, 75 tomorrow. In the coastal valley, Salinas, 66. San Luis Obispo, 69. And Santa Maria, also 69 degrees. Along the coast, Morro Bay has a forecast of 66. Grover Beach has a high of 68.

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0: 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If you're stuck in an ICE detention facility right now, with no reliable way to communicate with the outside world, no money, how do you tell your loved ones where you are? We can yell over the massive walls to people outside. Or, and not many people can do this, you can throw a bottle with a note. 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
1: You can hear This American Life Sunday morning at 11 o'clock till noon here on KCBX. Good evening and thanks for tuning in. I'm Hank Adley with a look at tonight's KCBX weather forecast. It's currently 64 in Salinas, 62 in Atascadero, 64 in Santa Maria, 65 in Santa Barbara, and here at KCBX in San Luis Obispo, it's now 61 degrees. Look for a marine layer to roll in tonight along the coast for morning low clouds and fog, otherwise mostly sunny by tomorrow afternoon. Tomorrow in the inland valleys, King City is expecting a high of 79, Paso Robles 80 degrees, Atascadero 73, and Solvang 75. In the coastal valleys, Salinas look for a high of 66, San Luis Obispo 69, and Santa Maria also 69 tomorrow. Along the coast, Morro Bay has a high of 66, Grover Beach 68, and Santa Barbara 74 degrees. You can attend a patriotic concert performance with the Opera San Luis Obispo Grand Orchestra on Sunday, June 28th from 3 to 4:30 at the Clark Center in Arroyo Grande. The concert is called America Turns 250, Patriotic Pops and Veterans Tribute, and will feature a wide variety of music. For more information, go to kcbx.org.
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2: 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It's now 6:30, time for the Club McKenzie with your host, Guy Rathbun.

With this program, we'll cut right to the heart of how the economy actually worked for jazz in the 1920s and early 30s, and a rich topic it is. Hello, I'm Guy Rathbun. Welcome to this edition of the Club McKinsey, your 1920s jazz speakeasy, and one too many. You might think that a small group of musicians had an advantage, but that isn't necessarily true most of the time. A small band in the 1920s faced a fundamental paradox. It was often where the most creative music happened, yet the commercial infrastructure of the time consistently favored the large orchestra. Well, first among many problems to consider is the ballroom. More on this conundrum in a few minutes, but let's get started with Joe Venuti's Blue Four, Put and Take, followed by the New Orleans Wanderers, I Can't Say.

New Orleans clarinetist Johnny Dodds with his group, the New Orleans Wanderers. We also heard Joe Venuti's Blue Four, Put and Take, the two recordings in the latter 1920s. The dominant live venue for paying work was the dance ballroom. The operators wanted volume, literally. A seven-piece band simply couldn't fill the large hall the way the 12- to 18-piece orchestra could, especially before quality amplification came along. Roseland, Savoy, the Grand Terrace, these rooms were built for big sound, and the small group might get a residency at a smaller club or roadhouse, but the prestige bookings was with steady, weekly, bigger paychecks, and those went to Duke Ellington's, Paul Whiteman's, and Fletcher Henderson's orchestra. Here is Clarence Williams, Washboard 5, Cushion Foot Stomp, Red Nichols and his Louisiana Rhythm Kings, Basin Street Blues, and Fats Waller with his buddies Minor Drag.

Fats Waller and his buddies with the Minor Drag, 1929, before that same year, with an artist who almost over-recorded. He would do any song anywhere at any time. Red Nichols, Louisiana Rhythm Kings, Basin Street Blues, and then Clarence Williams, Washboard 5. Williams had his own music publishing company, so he got a little more attention than the usual cushion foot stomp. One too many on this edition of the Club McKenzie. I'll be right back.

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Stay with us till 7:30 for Carl Sonny Leyland and Rhythm Retrospective.

Laughing at Life, McKinney's Got and Vickers, 1930. We also heard Louis Armstrong's Hot 7 with Alligator Crawl, and Too Tight was performed by Johnny Dodd's orchestra. Even though it only had 5 members, it was a full orchestra. Conundrum number 2, radio and the prestige of broadcasting. Radio was becoming enormously important to a band's visibility, and radio sponsors tended to associate large orchestras with sophistication and commercial reliability. A 7-piece band sounded informal, which it was. That was part of the artistic virtue. But unfortunately, it didn't sell Ipana toothpaste or Lucky Strike tobacco the way the maestro conducting 30 musicians did. Here's Eddie Condon and his orchestra, Making Friends, Moonlight Serenade, Paul Howard's Quality Serenaders, 1929, and then they follow up with The Ramble.

0: somebody.
1: Well, it drink muddy water, Lord. Even a hollow log.
0: Oh, yeah?
1: There'll be a way up here in New York. Eating like a dirty dog.
0: Yeah, I come.

Paul Howard's Quality Serenaders, recording in Los Angeles in 1929. The Ramble. One too many on this edition of the Club McKenzie. I'll be right back.

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Stay with us at 7:30 for Rhythm Retrospective with your host, Carl Sonny Leyland.

You're back with the Club McKenzie, your 1920s jazz speakeasy, and one too many. Conundrum number three, the club circuit. Prohibition created the speakeasy and the small club, which was fertile ground for small bands. A 5-to-7-piece group could work a basement club and have real musical freedom. But these were cash businesses tied to organized crime. The work could evaporate overnight with a raid or a change in protection practices. No benefits. It was creatively liberating and economically precarious in equal measure. Here's Jimmy Bertrand's Washboard Wonders, Idle Hour Special, Paul Howard's Quality Serenaders again, Overnight Blues, and Charlie's Idea.

Paul Howard's Quality Serenaders with Charlie's Idea. Charlie Lawrence was the reed artist aboard, 1929. Before that, we heard the Serenaders, Overnight Blues. Okay, the conundrum. It's not in place here. In fact, it's an interesting reversal. The small band actually had an advantage, at least in the early years of acoustic and early electric recordings, because the studios were small, cramped. Technology was crude. A small ensemble was easier to balance and record, and therefore Red Nickels and Mound City Blue Blowers. Here is McKinney's Cotton Pickers, Never Swat a Fly, followed by Joe Venuti and Eddie Lang's All-Stars, Beale Street Blues, and then a snippet of Jimmy Bertrand's Washboard Wonders, If You Want to Be My Sugar Papa.

Jimmy Bertrand, pianist and leader for If You Want to Be My Sugar Papa, 1927. Wrapping up this edition of One Too Many on the Club McKenzie. If you have any questions, write to me at rathbunproductions@gmail.com, and thank you for tuning in. The program is a distribution of Public Radio Exchange, PRX.org. And as all of these small bands would remind you, do drive safely, but above all, stay off the running boards. For the Club McKenzie, I'm Guy Rathbun.

Well, hey gang, it's Carl Sonny Leyland here with the Rhythm Retrospective. I thought I'd do something kind of fun tonight. I was digging through an old hard drive and I happened to find the first few shows I ever did for KCBX. And tonight I'm going to air literally the first show I ever made, the first Rhythm Retrospective. It dates back to September of 2009, and I'm just going to omit the introductory speech that I gave on that show because it would be irrelevant to what we've got going on in this situation. But from then on out, it is all the original speech, and this was my choice of songs for that rather important first show, because it was, I guess, sort of an audition for me. I'm trying to remember. Anyhow, let's go. Here it is.

Okay, that first set there started out with The Girls Go Crazy. That was Bunk Johnson with the Lou Waters Band from 1944. Following that, Rockin' the Blues, the Port of Harlem Jazzmen, featuring the great Albert Ammons. April the 7th, 1939 was the date on that. And then we had Django Reinhardt and Stephan Grappelli, recorded in London, September of 1938, playing a tune beloved of all English folks over the age of 95. That's called The Lambeth Walk. And finally in that set, there was original Dixieland One Step, played by Ben Pollock's Pick a Rib Boys, and that excellent piano solo was by Ray Sherman. Now here's some more hot piano, James P. Johnson with Liza.

On this program, we have often brought you Barrel House Piano Music, that really remarkable blues style whose complex rhythmic figures and fugitive minor chords express to the very fullest the deep melancholy and the fierce gaiety of the folk blues. Barrel House Piano can be a real fine art, and today we have the privilege of bringing you one of its greatest masters. Arthur Montana Taylor, who recorded in 1928 and then dropped out of sight, was a jazz legend until only last year when I found him living obscurely in Cleveland. And I discovered, too, that his art was even more profound, more deeply mature than it had been in 1928. Now Montana is sitting right here with me as I talk. And for his historic first appearance on the air, he will play his own Barrel House masterpiece, The 5 O'Clock.

I got the sweetest girl in town. Don't want your cat started hanging around. I catch you there, I'll beat and shoot you too. Can't nobody lay it like my baby do. The message hell, all the message hell. 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

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I'll leave you some jive and it'll be mighty rough. Keep on hanging and think you can swing the message, yeah, and I can leave that thing, all the message, yeah.

Following James P. Ash recording of Liza, we had a rare radio performance by Montana Taylor playing his tune The 5 O'Clocks. It was from Rudy Blesch's This Is Jazz program, broadcast in 1947. Montana had recorded the year before for Blesch's Circle label, and Black Market Blues, which we heard next, was one of those recordings, featuring the vocals of Bertha Chippy Hill and Almond Leonard on the washboard and kazoo. Despite the scratchiness, I can attest that those were taken directly from the original Metal Masters. I know, friends, because I was there. The Messes Here was one of Cow Davenport's later recordings, from 1938 to be exact. Sammy Price was on piano. Cow had a stroke at some point and lost some of his playing ability. He did actually come back and make some piano recordings, but on that particular one, Sammy Price was on piano. Teddy Bunn took a solo on guitar, and Joe Bishop was playing reputedly a flugelhorn. Sounds a lot like a trumpet, but there you go, it's listed as flugelhorn. Also present was a fellow called Richard Fulbright on the bass. Now, Cow Davenport and Montana Taylor recorded together for a Blesch's Circle label, but sadly those sides were never issued and they remain lost. Okay, next, a group that I enjoy a lot, the Harlem Hamfats, with Baby Don't Tear My Clothes. Joe McCoy, Memphis Minnie's husband, was the vocalist and guitar player. Also featured were Herb Morand on trumpet, Odell Rand clarinet, and Horace Malcolm on piano. Ransom Noling was the bass player, and he is also heard on tons and tons of great blues recordings from the 40s and 50s. The drummer was Perlis Williams, and that was from the 12th of May, 1937.

That set started with one of my favorites, Home by George Wetling's New Yorkers, recorded for the Keynote label in 1944. Now, we had Joe Thomas on trumpet, Jack Teagarden trombone, and his inimitable vocal style too, Hank D'Amico clarinet, Coleman Hawkins tenor saxophone, Herman Chittison piano, Billy Taylor bass, and of course George Wetling on drums. Next, Jimmy Yancey in 1943 on the Session label. He was playing a tune called Boodlin. That's B-O-O-D-L-I-N apostrophe. Following that, and still in the boogie blues vein, was Jughead Boogie by Art Hodie's Backroom Boys with Max Kaminsky on trumpet. That was a Blue Note recording. And then after that, Edmund Hall's Blue Note Jazzmen played Night Shift Blues, which featured guitarist Jimmy Shirley, who was also on the Hodies tune. Other notables on this were Sidney DeParis, trumpet, Vic Dickinson, trombone, James P. Johnson, piano, Israel Crosby, bass, and a great big Sid Catlett on drums. It was from 1943. And drawing once again from the Blue Note catalog, we had Sidney Bechet playing Runnin' Wild. Sidemen on that were Slick Jones on drums, Wild Bill Davidson, cornet, Jimmy Archie, trombone,

All right, that was a mixed bag on that last couple of tunes there. We heard Feed My Body to the Fishes by Willie Love and his Three Aces, recorded on the Trumpet label out of Jackson, Mississippi in 1952. Just for the record, when it's my time to go, you can feed my body to the fishes too. After that, Strut Miss Lizzie, Irving Mills and his Hotsy Totsy Gang. Some heavy names on that one: Bix Beiderbecke cornet, Ray Ludwig trumpet, Jack Teagarden trombone, Benny Goodman clarinet, Min Lee Brook bass sax, Joe Venuti and Matt Malnick violins, Frank Signorelli piano, Gene Krupa drums, and Dick Robertson on vocal. I guess he was responsible for that froggy noise. Well, anyway, I loved it. Big thumbs up on that. This is your host, Carl Sonny Leyland, doing the Rhythm Retrospective here on KCBX. I hope you've enjoyed it, and do listen in the weeks to come. I'll be looking to play some great stuff for you. Taking us out here, Really the Blues, Tommy Ladner, Mez Mezro, and Sidney Bechet. See you next time.

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1: 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Welcome to the Universal Language.

Good evening. Happy Friday to you and welcome to the Universal Language. I am Jerome Taylor. And this week's program, inspired by the KCBX Album of the Week, a recording called Latin Fire, subtitled Cumbia, Salsa, Afro-Funk from the Discos Fuentes label out of Colombia, covering the years 1956 through 1983. And that album came out last year. I didn't realize it was a new release, or it would have been included in the top five selections for best releases of the year. Just an outstanding record. Cool cover, too. But it got me thinking about the record label that it is on. It's a label called Soul Jazz Records. They're out of London. And it's amazing how some of the European labels, like Bear Family out of Germany, their releases are just wonderful. Great booklets, oftentimes include a DVD. I mean, they don't mess around. They're a little high priced sometimes, but they're really good. And so I wanted to build a show around Latin Fire. And I'm using all music on the Soul Jazz record label that I have in my collection. So a bunch of different stuff. I started with a group out of Jamaica called The Now Generation, and their cover of People Make the World Go Round. And then from Haiti, the drummers of Society of Guinin, that was a cut called Africanadu. We also heard the first cut that I'm going to play from the Latin Fire release, and that was Fruco y Sus Tesos with El Vidriero. And finishing up from an album called New Orleans Funk, Volume Number 3. That was the Dirty Dozen Brass Band with their cut called Do It Fluid. So I thank you for stopping by. I hope you will stick around. And let's keep things rolling with one by Tito Puente.

from the Soul Jazz Records release called Mirror to the Soul. That is some Nyabingi style Jamaican drumming, courtesy of Count Ossie, the name of the cut, Way Back Home. As tonight, I feature the Soul Jazz record label as well as the KCBX album of the week, and it's a good one. Latin Fire, music from Colombia going way back to the Discos Fuentes label covering the years 1956 through 1983. Soul Jazz Record puts out a lot of really interesting stuff. I started that set out with Tito Puente and his selection Tito on Timbales. And right after that, we heard a cut from Latin Fire and a very interesting one. Psychedelic music was not only happening in America, and that's a good example of that. The name of the group, Afro Sound, and the selection we heard was El Regreso de E.T. Also in there, Charlie Ace with Country Boy. I'm going to get to a cut, another one from Latin Fire, and a nice Afro-funk, almost like a Fela Kuti-type piece. But we will start out, before we get there, with an artist named Bob French and his Storyville Jazz Band out of New Orleans. Here we go.

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0: ¡Cámara que salga! ¡Sacalao! ¡Sacalao! ¡Dígase! ¡A mi cuchillo! ¡Aquí! ¡Aquí! ¡Aquí! ¡Aquí, muchachos! ¡Aquí, muchachos! ¡Ah! ¡Concha, carajo!

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And it is a week after Live Oak. 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

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And again, we thank you, and I thank you. So tonight, featuring music inspired by the KCBX album of the week, a really good one called Latin Fire, put out on the Soul Jazz Records label out of London. And there's so much great world music that comes primarily out of Europe in different places. And this is a great example of that, going back to Colombia for sounds. And Soul Jazz Records, I got a bunch of their stuff, so I am spinning from that record label tonight. And I started out with a cut by Bob French's Storyville Jazz Band. Started that last set with a selection called Here Comes the Funky Man. And then from the album Latin Fire, we heard a nice Afrobeat thing. And that was by Wiganda, Kenya, and it was called Shekelode. And finished out with a cut that I'm very thankful to have, which is appreciative, because the name of that selection, Be Thankful, that was a group called One Blood, a song done by William Devon originally, but if it weren't for Soul Jazz Records, I wouldn't have that Jamaican version. One Blood with Be Thankful. I got a little over a half hour to go, so let's go down to New Orleans just to start this set out and hear one by the Meters.

from the Soul Jazz release, simply entitled New Orleans Funk. And there are at least four of those that I have. Who knows? There may be more. Soul Jazz Records, featured tonight through the KCBX Album of the Week, Latin Fire, on that label. That was Hercules by Aaron Neville. And from the record called New Yorica, we heard Joe Batan, big, big scene in New York City with Latin culture. And that is a good example of that. That was Joe Batan with Latin Strut. And from the album Latin Fire, we heard the artist named Los Cordeleros de Mahahual. And the name of the cut was Cumbia y Guetas Famosas. We also in there heard Alan Toussaint and Andre Toussaint, rather, his cut called Nassau Cha-Cha. And The Meters with Chicken Strut started us out there. So I got time for one more set. Let's keep a moving, and one more from Latin Fire. This is the group called Afro Sound.

I've heard people say that. Too much of anything is not good for you, baby. But I don't know about that. The many times that we've loved and shared.

from the soul jazz release called Studio One Soul. Really, really sweet version of Can't Get Enough, provided by Richard Ace. We also heard in there a cut called Repetino by the group called Grupo de Experimentacion. That is music from Cuba. And starting out once again from the Latin Fire album, that was a good one by Afro Sound called Carruseles. And I got to get out of here. I got to make way for Ritmo y Sabor. I thank you for tuning in, and I hope you'll join me, Jerome Taylor, next Friday night at 8:29 right here for the Universal Language. And please stay tuned to KCVX throughout the week to hear music provided by folks who really care. I'm going to leave you with one more from a soul jazz release, the name of the album, New Yorica. And this one's a nice one just to float out on. So have a great weekend, and I'll see you next week.

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It's just past 10 p.m., late on a Friday night. Welcome to a couple of hours of great Latin music coming up on Ritmo y Sabor. I'm your host this week, David, and Ritmo y Sabor is the Friday night KCBX Latin music program that provides exotic rhythms, fantastic Latin artists, and often quite upbeat vibes to finish the Friday night music lineup on KCBX. At midnight, we'll hand over to jazz, which will take you through the early morning hours with great jazz music. On our show tonight, we have the great pleasure of featuring the KCBX Album of the Week, the album with quite a long title, Latin Fire, Tropical Dance Music from Discos Fuentes in Colombia between 1956 and 1983. The record label Discos Fuentes had a huge impact on Colombian popular music through many decades. And this compilation album came out last year, and tonight we're fortunate enough to be able to bring you a fair few selections off that wonderful compilation. And a case in point, the track getting our show kicked off tonight, La Magdalena from Los Alegres Diablos. Of course, there's other music mixed in, much of it from Colombia, and we hope you enjoy the show. Keep it tuned to listener-supported public radio for the Central Coast, KCBX.

Yeah, just doing a little key change there and switching from the La Playa Sextet version of the song Hong Kong, which we put into the background right now. And ahead of that, the Michi Sarmiento y su Combo version of the same song. Finishing our first set on tonight's Ritmo y Sabor. Ahead of that, we listened to the Colombian group Fruco y sus Tesos, together with another big name in Colombian salsa and other popular music, Joe Arroyo. We heard their track Cantando Mi Son Me Muero. And that was off the KCBX album of the week. We're just going to call it Latin Fire because it's got a really long name there, but for the rest of the program, we're going to be calling it Latin Fire anyway. And for those of you who aren't familiar with the music culture at KCBX every week, our music director, Neil Losi, selects an album of the week. And not only on his show, The Morning Cup, do we hear selections from it, but kind of wherever the album fits into the many different wonderful KCBX music programs throughout the week. And he gifted our Latin music programs this week by selecting Latin Fire. And otherwise in the set, we heard from Colombian Lucho Bermudez and his track Gaito Milagro. And our show got kicked off tonight from Los Alegres Diablos and their track La Magdalena, also from the KCBX Album of the Week. We'll get you back to the music and remind you to keep it tuned to your public radio, KCBX.

Just finishing our second set on tonight's Ritmo y Sabor with La Playa Sextet. And their track, Si Tierra Mia, that's off the album Latin Gold Collection. The La Playa Sextet came out of the New York City Latin music scene in the 1950s and 60s. Very distinctive sound. But otherwise in our set, we had a couple of tracks that are off the KCBX Album of the Week, Latin Fire, trying to get as much music off of that great compilation album as we can in our show tonight. We heard from the Latin Brothers and their track Duelo de Picoteros. And before that, Uganda Kenya and his track Shakalaore. Uganda Kenya, one of the big names in Afro-Colombian music that rose from the margins into a variety of styles that's had a big influence on Colombian popular music. Again, both of those tracks off the KCBX Album of the Week, Latin Fire. Bring up right now Juan Piña y sus muchachos. And in the set coming up, we'll listen to artists such as Pérez Prado, more from Fruco y sus tesos, and we'll get in the Spanish Harlem Orchestra before we reach the halfway point of our program tonight at around 11 p.m. My name is David, and you got it tuned to listener-supported public radio for the Central Coast, KCBX.

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Time is very close to 11 p.m., late on a Friday night, and you got to tune to upbeat Latin music on Ritmo y Sabor. I'm your host this week, David, and we just finished our third set, or let's say the last set of our first hour on tonight's program, finishing with Tito Rodriguez, the Puerto Rican musician who became a huge name in Latin music during the 1950s in New York City. We listened to his version of the Latin classic La Mentira. And in the set, we also heard from the Spanish Harlem Orchestra and their track Perla Morena. That's off their album Across 110th Street. And we heard as well from Fruco y Sus Tesos, more music from the KCBX album of the week, Latin Fire. The title of the track we listened to was El Vidriero. And our set got kicked off by Perez Prado. It's off one of the more, perhaps, experimental albums of his, titled Mariachi Mambo. And we took a listen to the track La Bikina. We'll get you back to the music, listening to Los Golden Boys and their track El Gozón. On Central Coast Public Radio, KCBX

Moving on Ritmo y Sabor on our program tonight, finishing our first set of our second hour with the collaboration of Pérez Prado and Benny Moré, two big names from the 1950s Cuban music scene. And we listened to their track, Viejo Cañengo. We listened as well to the second track this evening from Tito Rodríguez, Big Band Sounds behind his wonderful voice on the track titled Avísale a mi contrario. And we also heard another track off the KCBX Album of the Week, Latin Fire, again from Fruco y Sus Tesos, and collaborating with Joe Arroyo. We listened to really upbeat sounds on the track Salsa Nama. And starting off our hour was Cal Jader and Eddie Palmieri and their track Bamboleate. Bring up right now newer Cuban sounds, even though they're a bit retro, the group La Ciencia de Juancho Valencia, and off an EP of theirs titled La Fórmula del Mambo. We're going to

Bring Down, the sounds of Afro Sound, a Colombian group, and their track La Sampuesana. And back announce a little music, the music at least we listened to in our second set of our second hour on tonight's Ritmo y Sabor. We finished with the Colombian group La 33. They've been around for several decades, produce a ton of really interesting music, and we listened to their track Cuero. We also heard really sweet sounds from Francisco Aguabella. He came from Cuba to the US and put together some really excellent bands. And off his album Agua de Cuba, we heard the track Sentimiento de un Latino. And we came out of our last break listening to the track Mambo Caliente from La Ciencia de Juancho Valencia, and I mistakenly said they were Cuban. They are from Colombia. And likely very proud of it. In our last set of music tonight, we're going to be hearing from artists such as La Charanga Cubana, Orquesta Calibre, more from La 33, and finish up the show with the Spanish Harlem Orchestra. My name is David, this is Upbeat Latin Music on Ritmo y Sabor, and you got to tune to listener-supported public radio for the Central Coast, KCBX

Yeah, finishing our show tonight with the Spanish Harlem Orchestra version of Around Midnight, telling us we got to get out of the way for jazz, which is coming right up. Before that, we listened to Lucho Bermúdez in his track Soy Colombia, more from La 33, and their track Negrita. We heard as well from Orquesta Calibre and their track Charrupi, as well as La Charanga Cubana and their version of the classic La Comparsita. 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
1: And this is listener-supported public radio, KCBX. It is 18 minutes after 9 o'clock, and today is the 27th of June. My name is Janelle, and we're going to take a look at the weather for the Central Coast. Right now, we are looking at just a few lingering clouds, some coastal fog here and there with sunshine then this afternoon, partly cloudy tomorrow. Right now, it's 65 degrees in King City, 64 in Atascadero, 63 in Avila Beach, 63 in Santa Maria, 66 in Santa Barbara, and in San Luis Obispo at 67 degrees. In the inland valleys, King City expecting a high of 80, Atascadero 74, Paso Robles forecast high is 81, and Buellton has a projected high of 74 degrees. In the coastal valleys, Salinas expected to reach 66, San Luis Obispo 69, Santa Maria also 69, and Arroyo Grande with a forecast high of 68 degrees. Along the coast, Los Osos 65, Santa Barbara expected to hit 73.
2: These headlines. Iran's Revolutionary Guard issued a statement today that it struck the positions of what it called the terrorist U.S. Army. Bahrain reports it was attacked by Iranian drones this morning. In another incident, a British tanker was struck by a projectile in the Strait of Hormuz. International search and rescue teams are arriving in Venezuela after two powerful earthquakes hit Wednesday night. More than 900 people died and tens of thousands are reported missing. And the European heat wave continues. Record high temperatures have been recorded in Britain, France, Switzerland, and Germany. Hospitals have been treating thousands of patients for heat-related conditions. I'm Nora Rahm, NPR News in Washington.

0: We could take it back even farther, actually.
1: What do you mean?
0: Farther. Well, because if you want to make a movie about the start of it, well, this is not the start. Because we got it from chimps, right?
1: Right.
0: So you could ask, who was Chimp Zero? What do we know about Chimp Zero, right?
2: Yeah, I mean, everything comes from somewhere. And again, by molecular work, scientists have been able to determine that the chimp virus is actually...
0: It actually comes from...
2: Two monkey viruses.
0: Two different monkeys from two completely different species.
1: What? Would they have encountered each other somewhere or had a fight? Or?
2: They probably encountered each other in the stomach of a chimp.
1: Meaning what?
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Well, hi. Gosh, I'm glad you're here. And hopefully you'll be able to stick around for The Broken Spoke. From now until 3 o'clock, it's mostly acoustic music, though we venture off into some other directions. I am going to kind of smoosh it all together, all different kinds of music. I've got some new releases today, songs that just came out yesterday. I have something new from local artists Bob and Wendy, a new release as well from Kate Armstrong, who is local and very talented. And I am just going to play a whole bunch of different stuff. It's all live. I'm making up my mind as I go along, and it's a bunch of fun for me, and I sure hope you enjoy it too. You know, it's not, you don't just have to listen on your car radio anymore. We have a new app. It just came out. It's pretty cool. I've been listening for the past couple of weeks now on the app. I got like a little beta version. 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If you want to get in touch, like I said, I'm right here. I'm live. I'm a real person. Easiest way to get to me is by email at janelle@kcbx.org, J-A-N-E-L-L-E. You can also call 805-549-8855. Here's a classic, Peter Rowan, Tony Rice, KCBX.

0: That's Hot Rise on the Broken Spokane Listener, supported public radio KCBX, featuring exceptional vocalist and mandolin picker Tim O'Brien on vocals. We heard Bela Fleck in there, Help on the Way. That's from a really cool album called Day of the Dead that features all sorts of folks covering Dead songs. Also, Oliver Wood on vocals, Abigail Washburn, wonderful banjo picker in her own right, who happens to be married to Bela Fleck. They have a bunch of great kids. The late tabla player Zakir Hussein also featured on that track. Edgar Meyer playing. Pretty cool. We heard Storms from Railroad Earth. We heard Mapache with Mountain Song. And Peter Rowan and Tony Rice. Tony Rice, of course, passed away a few years ago. But Peter Rowan, he is going to be 84 years old on the 4th of July. And he is still touring up a storm. 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
1: This week on American Roots, it's all about jazz from New York to New Orleans. We visit with the late saxophone colossus Sonny Rollins to talk calypso, cowboy songs, and his lifelong journey in music. Then a conversation with the late New Orleans drummer and radio host Bob French. I'm Nick Spitzer.

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1: American Roots coming up directly after this show, which ends at 3 o'clock. We've got so much music going from now all the way through the early morning hours, just show after show right here on KCBX. I love listening to new releases. There were a bunch of them that came out yesterday, and I'm going to play a couple of them. I've got a new one from AJ Lee and Blue Summit coming up in a little bit. They will be putting out an album called Cover to Cover, where they cover a bunch of folks. This is another cover song by a fine young artist, Ken Pomeroy, and here she covers Jackson Browne. This is brand new on KCBX.

0: From Time Out of Mind, that's Bob Dylan, Not Dark Yet. I heard Bob Dylan now has Julian Lage, amazing sort of jazz guitarist, freestyle guitarist, joining him on tour. That sounds like a really interesting matchup. We heard Kate Armstrong. She's a very talented young singer-songwriter. She has just put out a new single. We heard it just now, June Gloom, very timely. And you can find what she's up to. You can find her on social media, Kate Armstrong. We heard Big Thief from their most recent album, Double Infinity, How Could I Have Known? Jackson Browne, Our Lady of the Well, and Ken Pomeroy covering Jackson Browne's Late for the Sky right here on KCBX. 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
1: Hi, I'm Shankar Vedantam, host of NPR's Hidden Brain, where I explore the unconscious patterns that drive human behavior. 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
0: I'm going to be there for sure. I'm a big fan of the Hidden Brain. I've learned so much from Shankar, and, you know, it's the kind of stuff we apply every day. Just a great program. It airs weekly Fridays at 2 o'clock, Hidden Brain, and we're doing that show with Shankar Vedantam coming up on September 20th. Still to come in the show, I have a new release from Bob and Wendy. I've got another new release I'm going to play right now. AJ Lee and Blue Summit, they got a lot of fans in these parts, and they have a new album that'll be coming out called Cover to Cover, and it looks like they have made a great series of selections for this album. This first one, this was a big hit for the Nitty Gritty Dirt Band, and for some reason I thought it was in the 70s that this came out. I had to look it up. It was actually this song didn't come out until 1987. It was a single. Here it is, Fishing in the Dark, on listener-supported public radio KCBX from AJ Lee and Blue Summit.

Oh, yeah. That's new from Boy Golden, help from Cat Clyde, Cowboy Dreams, right here on The Broken Spoke on listener-supported public radio KCBX. We also heard Chris Casper, a song called Somewhere, Kersey Blanton from her album After the Revolution. We heard the Wood Brothers as well from their most recent release, Puff of Smoke. They put albums pretty frequently. I wouldn't be too surprised to see another one coming down the pike. And speaking of new albums, AJ Lee and Blue Summit, wonderful bluegrass outfit, they have a new album on the way called Cover to Cover, and they've put out one song, Fishing in the Dark. And we heard that right here on The Broken Spoke on KCBX. 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Don't forget, the whole playlist is online. 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The show is recorded for later listening. You can check it out there. And we have something brand new, too. We have a brand new app just released, just came out the other day. 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I've been using it for the past couple of weeks here to listen online streaming and also to listen on demand. It's a neat thing. We're pretty proud of it. I'm going to keep the music going. For some reason, I thought of this song from Stephen Stills. This is a demo version. It's from a really cool album. If you're a Stills fan, it's called Just Roll Tape, and it was a date in 1968 when he was recording a bunch of demos, including this one on KCBX. 2, 3.

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I'm hot

0: That's Molly Tuttle here on The Broken Spoke on KCBX. I didn't notice it until the end. I was going by sound, but then I realized that there were a lot of illicit substances in that last set of music. We are Dooley's Farm, Billy Strings guesting on that song. That's from Molly Tuttle's album, Crooked Tree. Devil Makes Three in there with Old Number 7, and Devil Makes Three is coming to the Fremont Theater in October, Friday, October 23rd, and tickets and more information available at FremontSlow.com. It's a great place to see a show, Historic Theater here in San Luis Obispo. Patty Griffin back at the start from her album Crown of Roses. We heard Shaky Graves. This is a great new album from Shaky Graves. I'm really enjoying it. Been listening to it quite a bit. It's called Fondness Etc., brand new. And we heard When the Love Is New from Shaky Graves. And we went back quite a ways for a song from Stephen Stills. And I heard from a couple of people who were glad to hear that. There's an album called Just Roll Tape, and it's Stephen Stills doing a bunch of early versions, demo cuts, recorded in 1968, and it really gives you a picture of what he was doing at his prime. I was talking to someone on the phone just now who was listening. He also is a Stephen Stills fan, as I am, and he brought up the point that there are a lot of songs from that era that just don't make sense to today's generation. You know, nobody is doing any smuggling to get their pot these days. You just go to the store and buy it. And so things are a little bit different. It's interesting how the world changes, isn't it? 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
0: I'm going to play something that's new. This group is new to me. They put out an album last year. The group is called Valley Flower. I like their sound. 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

0: Live from NPR News in Washington, I'm Janine Herbst. The death toll for the pair of earthquakes that struck Venezuela this week has now risen to more than 1,400. Rescue efforts are underway. NPR's Fernando Nero has more from Venezuela.
1: It's the third day after the deadly earthquakes that have devastated northern Venezuela. In one of the hardest hit areas, the coastal state of La Guaira, roads are congested. Convoys of military trucks and civilians are carrying aid workers, shovels, heavy machinery, and food supplies. Venezuela's interim president, Delcy Rodriguez, announced that access to La Guaira has been militarized. She said it's an effort to streamline aid into the region. The first 72 hours after a quake are crucial in finding survivors, and local authorities say tens of thousands are still missing. Fernando Narro, NPR News, La Guaira, Venezuela.
0: The leader of Iranian-backed Hezbollah says a newly signed agreement between Lebanon and Israel won't work and is demanding that Israel leave the part of southern Lebanon it occupies. Israel says that won't happen until the militant group disarms. Meanwhile, Israel struck southern Lebanon today despite a ceasefire. NPR's Kerry Khan has more.
2: Hezbollah's leader Naim Kazem posted a lengthy criticism of the framework agreement signed between Israel and Lebanon Friday in Washington. The deal links an Israeli withdrawal from Lebanon to Hezbollah's disarmament, something Kazem says won't happen until Israel withdraws. He says the deal gives away Lebanon's sovereignty, which he called a great sin. According to the new deal, Israel would withdraw from small villages or so-called pilot zones whose security would be turned over to the Lebanese army to ensure Hezbollah does not return and be able to fire on northern Israel. Despite Friday's announcement in a ceasefire, Israel struck near the village of Nabatea on Saturday. Israel's military says the targeted strike killed a militant posing a threat. Kerry Khan, NPR News, Tel Aviv.
0: In Kentucky, heavy rain and dangerous flash flooding are hitting much of the state, prompting water rescues for people trapped in cars and their homes, along with evacuations. Governor Andy Beshear declared a state of emergency in several counties.
3: We've seen 6 to 7 inches of rain in some parts of our Commonwealth, which has created dangerous conditions, flash floods, and I need you to be careful. The second round of this storm event is going to be between about 2 p.m. and 11 p.m. It could dump another significant amount of rain, which means it's going to be dangerous.
0: Beshear has also confirmed at least one death from the storms. President Trump is nominating former Oklahoma State Trooper Lance Schroyer as the new head of Immigration and Customs Enforcement. He faces Senate confirmation. If confirmed, he would replace acting ICE Director David Venturella. You're listening to NPR News. America's 250th birthday is a busy year for people who portray George Washington. NPR's Jennifer Ludden met up with one who sees lessons for today's divided times.
4: At this revolutionary reenactment in New Jersey, John Koopman III cuts an unmistakable figure on horseback in a tailor-made replica of General Washington's military uniform. He admires Washington's call for unity and his opposition to political parties, especially now when they seem to put their own interests before the country's.
5: So that's exactly what Washington predicted would happen.
4: Spectator Lee Ann Folk finds comfort looking back on hard times before.
6: So it helps to calm the soul, to know that we've been there and we'll get through this.
4: There are more revolutionary anniversaries to come, but at some point, Koopman may start portraying Washington as president. He has a costume for that, too. Jennifer Ludden, NPR News in Millstone Township, New Jersey.
0: A heat wave is hitting Central and Eastern Europe with record temperatures in Switzerland, the Czech Republic, and Denmark. Denmark saw its hottest day since 1874, reaching 98 degrees Fahrenheit. In Germany, the Autobahn was damaged by the heat and travel warnings have been issued. In France, hospitals are under pressure. Many events have now had to be postponed. But in the UK, a slight temperature drop after record highs, while Italy remains on red alert. I'm Janine Herbst, and you're listening to NPR News from Washington.
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8: Antonio Vivaldi, Tommaso Albinoni, and Georg Philipp Telemann were all friendly admirers of a brilliantly talented German violin player named Johann Pisendel. They were also impressed that they composed music especially for him. You'll hear some of their dedications and one of Pisendel's own compositions on Sunday Baroque this week.
9: 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It's free. Hey, Bob and Wendy have a new single. They have been playing in these parts for quite some time. I ran into Bob at the Live Oak Music Festival. I didn't see Wendy. I'm not sure if she was there. But I ran into Bob. He was playing with Carbon City Lights and shredding and really sounding good. But Bob and Wendy they have a new song out that I'm going to play for you right now. And they're going to be playing a nice little gig coming up on Sunday the 19th at Don's String Shop in Los Osos. Now, these shows can sell out pretty quickly. Paul Griffith playing with them. So you'll want to find out more. Go to bobwendy.com and it'll tell you a little bit more about that show and give you some more information. But I do want to play this new song for you now. This is from Bob and Wendy. It's called California Melody on KCBX.

0: That's Minna. Minna is her name. She is Scottish. She's a singer-songwriter. That's from her album Camino. She has another new one coming out. She's really talented. I'm going to be following her for sure. We heard Water Tower from the Pickin' On series, where they do songs up in bluegrass style. And this was Post Malone's Sunflower, done bluegrass fashion. We heard Martin Sexton in there. What a great reminder. That's from Martin's album Mixtape of the Old Open Road. Do it daily. Incremental change is easier when you do it in small increments and persistently. At least that's what I've found over time. How Lucky from John Prine with Kurt Vile, and California Melody, brand new track from Bob and Wendy. They have just put it out, and it's a nice one too. Really kind of a love letter to California. You'll be able to see Bob and Wendy coming up on Sunday, July 19th at 3 o'clock in the afternoon. Don String Shop in Los Osos, Paul Griffith playing with them. Find out more. 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
0: 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I would like to keep the music going. Still have a little more than half an hour left of the show. Here is Andrew Bird on KCBX.

0: Isn't that nice? That's brand new from the Punch Brothers. They have a new album out, and they are touring on the back of that album. They're going to be in Santa Barbara towards the end of the, actually more like fall, the early part of October. You'll be able to see them in Santa Barbara. We heard Nick Drake in there, One of These Things First, and also Andrew Bird with Make a Picture, all right here on The Broken Spoke on KCBX.
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0: And this is The Broken Spoke. Only about 20 minutes left of the show. Still got some more music to play for you. But don't forget, we have an afternoon and evening of fine, fine music that will continue here on this radio station. 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

0: Hey, y'all. This is Detroit Deb inviting you to join me and Big Daddy Kane every Saturday night from 6 to 9 o'clock on The Evening Blues for some real blues you can use. 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
1: I'm Nick Spitzer. This is American Roots, where we're setting the scene for the great tenor sax player Sonny Rollins, a man known to play calypso in nearly every live set. We've got two tunes that herald that connection of the English Caribbean in jazz. One coming up from Dizzy Gillespie. First, though, the Jamaican guitarist and singer Lord Flea with his Calypsonians. They're saluting Dizzy Gillespie and all his favorite jazz men in 1957 with Calypso Bebop on American Roots.

0: Billie Holiday, traveling east of the sun and west of the moon. That jazz standard is a well-traveled song, from Ivy League a cappella groups to nightclub torch treatments. American Roots is produced at Tulane University School of Liberal Arts, with support from the National Endowment for the Arts, the New Orleans Tourism and Culture Fund, and Jim Hart in Chicago. 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I'm Nick Spitzer, and this is American Roots from PRX, Public Radio Exchange.
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1: I'm Nick Spitzer, and this is American Roots. New Orleans has a lot of festivals. Of course, the Jazz Fest is known worldwide. But there was once a homegrown tribute to the unsung heroes of rock and roll, R&B, and soul, led by the dedicated Dr. Ike and his Mystic Knights of the Mau Mau. The Ponderosa Stomp featured performances from Wanda Jackson to Syl Johnson and Barbara Lynn. And the name Ponderosa Stomp was inspired by blues man Lazy Lester. Let's take a trip to the Ponderosa Stomp, starting with Lazy Lester's harmonica on the tune of the same name.

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Valsham O'Cara, the Irish Hills of San Luis Obispo are alive with the sound of music, Celtic music that is, on KCBX Central Coast Public Radio.